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Hey, a little birdie told me that money is coming back very, very soon. 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
1: Hey, what's going on? It's Battle Show. Sharon Osbourne says Ozfest is coming back to the U.S. and in the U.K. in 2027. This is exciting because it would be the first American Ozfest since 2018. And I love this because the same people who used to spend all day in the pit now comparing insults and asking if the venue has somewhere to sit. Hey, by the way, I've went to several Ozfests, and they're incredible, so I'm super stoked for this. And look, who has to be on the lineup for Ozfest in 2027? What do you think? 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

104.7 TUE. A lot of football on this weekend. Man, was it a good time. I hate that the weekend's almost over. Green Day is on now.

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1: Well, I got a message over there on the talkback, Mike. Obviously, I can't play a lot of it because there's some dirty words in it and I ain't trying to get fired. But I was told that this is not talk radio and to shut up and play the music. 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
1: 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Got some Twisted Sister. Also going to throw some Collective Soul in there after Pink Floyd.

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1: Hey, what's up? 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
1: Hanging out with you Sunday night. What's going on? It's Battle looking at George Thorogood's tour dates. Nothing on his calendar until 2027. He had a show Friday night. But yeah, next show,

0: Dayton's Rock Station 104.7 TUE. Hey, what's going on? It's Battle. So a writer on Substack just made a list of places he thinks would be tough if power, water, and supply chains all went sideways. He says that the Northeast, California, the Southwest Desert, Florida, and the industrial Midwest are all places you don't want to be if the apocalypse happens. That's one person's hypothetical list, but it doesn't leave much room on the map. My plan was to head somewhere quiet. Now I'm picturing all of America pulling into the same gas station. If things did go haywire, where would you go? Hit the talkback mic while listening on the iHeartRadio app. Also, do you have room for one more?
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Hanging out with you Sunday, fun day rolling on. Final hour of the show. 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Just let me know. 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
1: So apparently hot honey spam is a thing now. Hey, it's battle. And it's a permanent flavor, too. They're suggesting it being thrown on breakfast sandwiches and waffles. Fry it up, put it next to some eggs. You know what? 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But hot honey has worked its way on just about everything now. Pizza, chicken, now canned meat. Somewhere in the pantry, there's a can of green beans that thinking, please don't notice me. Don't make me hot honey green beans. What food do you love that everybody else judges you for? 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

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Motley Crue has their 45th anniversary of Too Fast for Love, so a special edition box set with live recordings on it, demos, a photo book, a whole lot more. So 45th anniversary, if you want to get your hands on that, it's due out October 30th.

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Thanks for hanging out. It's Stacy with you. And Beck describes his new album as a difficult path getting the songs

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Thanks for hanging out. It's Stacy with you. If you feed the beast that is Amazon, we're trying to get out of it ourselves. October 6th and 7th, that's your next Prime Days. 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

Dayton's Rock Station, 104.7 WTUE. Stacy hanging out with you. We'll keep the rock going. I'm going to go brew a K-cup, but if you have time to listen to Billy Joe Armstrong Wine, Green Day. Do you?

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1: It's Stacey. Creed doing their big Creed cruise, but Alter Bridge, they got a second leg of their What Lies Within tour set for November and December. A bunch of different cities in the U.S. taking along with them Big Wreck and Tim.

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Stacy with you. I hope you had a great weekend. Happy Monday. That's not an oxymoron, believe it or not.

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0: 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Thanks for hanging out. It's Stacy with you. And still in theaters, Spider-Man Brand New Day, which has just broken all the records, mostly because our teenagers are seeing it 10 times each. But also for the kids in theaters now is Coyote versus Acme with Will Forte and John Cena. But Forgotten Island, that's an animated DreamWorks movie for the kids. But otherwise, not for the kids. Primetime, Robert Pattinson starring in that one. Resident Evil, which did well in its opening week. And the new one, Brad Pitt starring in Heart of the Beast.
1: You don't.
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It's Stacy and the podcast Crime Junkie. A big hit. Why is it that true crime is one of the biggest in podcasts? Well, every Monday they have new episodes of Crime Junkie. Underreported true crime cases, they dive deep. 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

Dayton's Rock Station, 104.7 WTUE. Lollapalooza India 2027 has been announced. They've got Olivia Dean. They've got Cat's Eye, Fontaine's D.C., St. Vincent, Stuart Copeland, Limp Bizkit. That's what we call eclectic.

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Stacy hanging with you. Thanks for rocking with us. Keep it going with Dexter and Noodles and Company. It's The Offspring.

0: 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This is insane. We can send you to Vancouver for opening night. That's opening night of the M72 World Tour. The next leg starts up in May. And you'd be in the snake pit. It's such a cool spot. If you haven't seen pictures of it, like, get familiar and, you know, start dreaming about that now. 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
1: I wish I could perpetually live in 1996. Just camp out there. 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

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Metallica in Vancouver and then elsewhere. But opening night is Vancouver for this big N72 World Tour. When they announce the additional dates, we can send you in a guest to catch up with the Canadians, man. 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You dig? It's all thanks to Q Prime, the boys of Metallica.

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Good morning, Dayton's Rock Station, WTUE. What's going on? It's Dave. Thanks so much for hanging out with me on this Monday morning. Coming up, or have a Bengals recap. Ugh, why? I don't know. I got to. That's coming up. It's Stained. It's been a while. TUE.

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It's coming up Friday, November 20th at the Andrew J. Brady Music Center in Cincinnati. 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

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It's Dayton's Rock Station. I do believe starting next Monday, we start giving away money again. Keep listening. We'll have details for you as we get a little closer.

All right, coming up, y'all, we're going to find out why today, September 28th, is so interesting in rock and roll history. Got that for you about 9 minutes from now. Start this off with Alice Cooper and School's Out, T-Wade.

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What's up, everybody? It's Dave, and I'll be out and about this Friday night getting my scare on. I'll let you know where I'll be and when and what time and all that kind of jazz. That's coming up in just a bit. It's Nirvana Now, Dayton's Rock Station, TUE.

All right, it's been around forever. I know you want to go, especially now that it's starting to cool off a little bit. The Renaissance Festival is happening, and I want to send you, I have a family four-pack of tickets for you to win. 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It's Def Leppard now. Here's Foolin' T-Way.

0: CCR, and we'll stop the rain. Dayton's Rock Station, 104.7 WTUE. What's going on? It's Dave. And if you're looking to go to the Renaissance Festival this year, I've got your tickets. All this week, I'm going to give you a chance to win a four-pack of tickets. That'll save you some dough, that's for sure. 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But it's just a lot of fun. So if you want to go, open up the iHeartRadio app. Of course, go to WTUE, click on that microphone button, and give me a huzzah. I want to go to the Renaissance Festival. It's that easy. Do it right now, and good luck to you.
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25: One, two, one, two, three.

Hey, tune in to my man Christopher tonight after 7 o'clock. He's going to have a chance for you to win 4 tickets to Riverside JC's Haunted House. I'll be out there this Friday from 7 to 9. You can win tickets. It won't cost you a dime. So listen in after 7 o'clock with Christopher on TWE.

Dayton's Rock Station, TUE with Rush. Coming up, Soundgarden fans, you finally get a chance to watch the band's performance during the season opener of the NFL back on the 9th. So I'll have that for you in details and how you can watch it. Coming up, right now, it's Thin Lizzy, TUE.

0: Soundgarden, Black Hole Sun, Dayton's rock station, 104.7 WTUE. Soundgarden did not do that song as the halftime performers on the NFL's season opening game, September 9th in Seattle. And how do I know that? Because I just watched it. And you can too. It's on YouTube. They finally released it. Took 3 weeks, but they finally got it out. Matt Cameron, Kim Thayil, and Ben Shepherd, of course, original members of Soundgarden, were joined by Taylor Momsen of the Pretty Reckless, who is, sounded pretty good, which I always think is funny because Taylor Momsen, if you recall the Jim Carrey, How the Grinch Stole Christmas movie, she's the little girl in the as Taylor Momsen. Anyway, Mike McCready of Pearl Jam was in there as well. They did a medley of Outshined and Spoon Man. So if you want to go check it out, you can go find it right now at YouTube.
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All right, start next Monday and more opportunities for you to win $1,000. We're starting it next Monday and going all the way up to almost Thanksgiving, I think. So we're going to have a ton of chances for you to win a grand. The winning starts next Monday on TUE.

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1: Well, say that five times fast.
0: They have posted a short little film about a potluck dinner and a concert. I'll give you the details in just a bit. It's Van Halen now, Dayton's Rock Station, T-Wave.

we got a couple opportunities for you to win some cool stuff, at least concert tickets if you're into that kind of thing. Jason Bonham coming to the Brady Center on November 20th, and TSO coming to Heritage Bank Center on November 21st. 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

104.7 WTUE. It's National Drink Beer Day. I will let you know which beer came out on top of Americans' favorite alcohol brands. That's next on Dayton's Rock Station, TUE.

0: ZZ Top, Sharp Dressed Man, Dayton's Rock Station 104.7 WTUE. It is National Drink a Beer Day or something like that is what it's called. So if you needed an excuse, go have a couple today. But when it comes to alcohol, drinkers have, of course, their go-to brands that they reach for. And a new YouGov survey ranks the alcohol brands, not just beers, but alcohol brands that Americans consider when deciding to throw one back. At the top of the list, Heineken. Come on. Really? Heineken is at the top of the list. Nobody likes Heineken. Anyway, Bailey's comes in at number two. Jack Daniels, number three. Smirnoff at number four. And Guinness at number five. So there you go. Go and throw back one.
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going on? It's Dave here with you on Dayton's Rock Station, 104.7 WTUE. Coming up after these next couple of songs, I'll let you know where I'm going to be this Friday night. Stay tuned.

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Jason Bonham and his Led Zeppelin Experience is coming to the Brady Music Center on November 20th. 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

0: 104.7 WTUE. What's going on? Dave here with you. And before I get out of here, we got a lot going on this week, including I'll be giving you chances to win tickets to the Renaissance Festival there in Waynesville, Ohio. I'll have four tickets for you each and every weekday this week, just after noon. So make sure you're listening to that. And Christopher has four tickets for Riverside JC's Haunted House there on Old Harshman. He'll have a winner for you after 7 o'clock each day this week. Plus, don't forget about the Jason Bonham tickets and the TSO tickets and all kinds of stuff. So we got a lot going on, and make sure you join me coming up this Friday night. I'll be broadcasting live out at Riverside JC's Haunted House from 7 until 9. So looking forward to seeing everybody out there. Y'all have a good day, and I'll be back with you again tomorrow at 10.
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1: Last couple hours of the workday, you got to have the right soundtrack, man. You know what I mean? Because eventually you're going to get the hell out of Dodge. Put a Monday in the rearview mirror, and then we're going to get you home post-haste. That's what we do. It's Big Rig, it's Van Halen.

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1: All is still quiet on Aerosmith for now, but Joe Perry's been off doing his Hollywood vampire thing with Alice Cooper and Johnny Depp, and we're hearing they may be doing some North American dates. It'd be the first time since 2019 they've toured the U.S. It's about damn time, boys. Come on now. Living on the edge with a big rig.

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1: You may not realize this, but the cash return is now less than a week away. Well, technically, by a few hours. But it's 1 week from today. All right. If you want to get all nitty-gritty technical about it, fine. 1 week from today. Need to knows. I will share in minutes. It is Toto.

0: 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Maybe you're trying to work on your vinyl collection. Maybe you're trying to resto a classic car. Maybe you're just trying to pay some medical bills off. Whatever it is, we want to give you the chance to get that $1,000 to do it. And it begins next Monday, 9 a.m. and then every hour throughout your workday. You just got to be hanging with us on the app. Have the website bookmarked because that's where the keyword box is going to be that you're going to put in the keyword for your magical chance to win.
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1: Friday night this week, AC/DC concludes its power-up tour, the 2026 edition. East Rutherford, New Jersey at the Meadowlands on Friday night. Should be a hell of a show. It's the Red Hot Chili Peppers with a big rig.

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1: The Monday edition of What the Dumb of the Day. You know, I just scour the planet looking for random acts of stupidity to try and make you laugh. That's it. Or feel a little bit better about your life for a minute. It's all good. And it's coming up. It's Lynyrd Skynyrd first.

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1: What's the dumb of the day today is actually a college study about sleep and your brain. University of Pittsburgh paid just over 1,000 students to make sure that they would adequately get over a four-week period of time, 7 hours of sleep a night. They tracked them with Fitbit trackers to make sure they were on the up and up. And then they had another sample size who were just allowed to kind of do what they wanted, right? They checked up on them. They did the Fitbit tracking too because they wanted to know how often they were sleeping, what they were doing. Those who got the full seven and a consistent schedule at the end of it all had almost a 1 point better GPA. But I mean, think about it. The ones who were just all hurdy-gurdy doing their own thing, who knows? I mean, they're probably out to the bar on a Tuesday night doing 25-cent tutor shooters and just living college life to the fullest and not really putting in the effort. And then those who are like, get 7 hours and focus and look what you did. I mean, and still people want to argue this like it's not real. It's like, you know, you can lead them to the brain, but you can't make them think.
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Motley Crue finished up their tour this past weekend. Saturday night was the last date. Now we watch and wait and see what's next. Nikki said they're going to have a band meeting after and figure out, was this it? Or is there something else left in the tank? We'll just sit back and wait. It's Legendary Floyd.

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0: calling. Are we reaching? 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
1: Ohana Fest was last week. Southern California Eddie Vedder's Festival started last Tuesday and went through the weekend. A lot of great recaps on the Pearl Jam socials and their official website and their YouTube channel. A little bit of everything on all the above. It's Guns N' Roses with the Big Rig.

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Monday Night Football is back tonight. One more round as we put to bed week three in the National Football League, which is crazy, right? 3 weeks already in almost? Jeez. Some last-minute insight to maybe help you out here, especially if it's fantasy you're looking for. It's Red Ryder.

Dayton's Rock Station, 104.7 WTUE. A little bit after 6 with the Big Rig, talking free money chances, Lesson 10, what the dumb of the day in this hour. And, of course, all the kick-ass rock and roll you came to the store for. Foo Fighters are on with the Big Rig.

101.7 WTUE. The Henley Classic that was pinned by one Mike Campbell for Tom Petty. But Tom just, you know, was kind of like, meh, it's not really me. I'm just not feeling that one. Which was a game changer for Don Henley. But they were all close. They ran in a pack back then. Between Tom and Stevie Nicks and Don Henley and Mike, of course, who wrote for Tom Petty, wrote with. It's live. It's Lightning Crashes.

104.7 WTUE. Final What the Dumb of the Day in a couple of minutes. More of the greatest rock and roll ever made plays right here, right now. Thank you for being here for it on this Monday. However you get us, radio, iHeartRadio app, or one of the many hundreds of other ways you can get us via the iHeartRadio app. Hell, on a Wi-Fi speaker-enabled toaster, for God's sakes. They're out there.

0: 104.7 TUE. What the dumb of the day today is actually a college study about sleep and your brain. University of Pittsburgh paid just over 1,000 students to make sure that they would adequately get, over a four-week period of time, 7 hours of sleep a night. They tracked them with Fitbit trackers to make sure they were on the up and up. And then they had another sample size who were just allowed to kind of do what they wanted, right? They checked up on them. They did the Fitbit tracking too because they wanted to know how often they were sleeping, what they were doing. Those who got the full seven and a consistent schedule at the end of it all had almost a 1 point better GPA. But I mean, think about it. The ones who were just all hurdy-gurdy doing their own thing, who knows? I mean, they're probably out to the bar on a Tuesday night doing 25-cent Tudor shooters and just living college life to the fullest and not really putting in the effort. And then those who are like, get 7 hours and focus and look what you did. I mean, and still people want to argue this like it's not real. It's like, you know, you can lead them to the brain, but you can't make them think.
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